0: Wonderful for me, you know. I mean, I crossed over from country rock in 1981, right? In 1983, I had the most, well, a mega, mega hit with Total Eclipse of the Heart and Holding Out for a Hero. And, you know, my album called Faster Than the Speed of Light was a rock album and it went straight into the charts at number one.
1: Die 80s, Bonnie Tyler, das Jahrzehnt, das sie am liebsten gehabt hat. Und das sind ihre großen Hits aus den 80ern. Holding Out for a Hero.

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president. I don't know when it's gonna be another way re-entrustatized. And they know it's gonna be another way. Listen, man.

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You drunk on the phone, why you calling me? 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